0: the 2026 tour. Saturday, November 7th, Black Bear Casino Resort. A trip through all their best. 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
1: I mean, come on, Ed, it's bullcrap. Don't get me wrong, I love the ladies. I mean, they rev my engine, but they don't belong in the newsroom.
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1: 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You're a lucky, lucky, lucky little boy, because you know why? 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

0: 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That's Alice Cooper. You were listening to the KQ Morning Show. Jason Manning, that'd be Scott Savage over there, ladies and gentlemen.
1: Yeah, here we are. Hello, good morning.
0: 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It's a busy one now, isn't it?
2: You hit the nail on the head. 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First day of classes today. So last week was move-in. That was a

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